0: 102.6.
1: So when we're talking about art, there's a European ideal of art and there's the African ideal.

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0: And on, you know, Wayne Shorters and Herbie Hancock and all the people who recorded on Blue Note.
4: Yeah, it's that guy Dwele, chilling with your boy Mad Lib. You know what I'm saying? Representing this Blue Note mix CD, year 2003, the year of the Mad. You know what I'm saying? So, representing Detroit City, stay up playing.
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1: Y'all ain't from around here, are you? Where you boys trying to get to? The swamp.

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Mandrax in Switzerland. Little Louis Vega. Kenny Dope Gonzalez. Frankie Knuckles. Todd Terry. Roger Sanchez and all the DJs who keep New York's underground house sound alive.

comfy. Heart of a lion. 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
1: 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I understand if I start changing things.

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I realize you're the only number I know by heart. Last time I was here, we were together, remember? I tried to tell you how I felt. 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

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For as long as I can remember. Because suddenly, the world went quiet.